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You know, when Prince showed up just before we lost him with Mary J. Blige in Vegas, it was a surprise. It wasn't a scheduled performance, and bam, that may happen this year. 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
1: What year was it? Of course, say we just had been 10 days post losing the king of rock and roll, Elvis Presley. Voyager 2 had just launched into space, and this song was number one. By the way, I left out that it was the first year the Mariners were playing here in Seattle. That would have been a dead giveaway, right? It's The Emotions and The Best of My Love from 1977.

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They're going to be in the house at our iHeartRadio Music Festival in Vegas, September 18th to 19th, presented by Capital One. 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
1: In Excess, 95.7 The Jet, Variety of the 80s, 90s, and more. I'm Sarge. Well, turns out that I may not be alone on this one. Of course, pumpkin spice season is upon us, which is, oh, I'd love going for a hike in nature. But the number one pet peeve that I have on the hiking trail, I mean, Sarge may actually be in the majority. I'll see what you have to say about this in about 7 minutes. It's the Eagles now and the Jets.

0: All right, in the 80s, 90s, and more. Sarge, sighing just a little bit because I think finally I may be in the majority here. Turns out that over half of us want to retreat to the wilderness in peace and quiet, according to a new report. And Google says searches for quiet destinations have increased over 1,000% year over year, which makes sense. We need to get away from it. But I don't know about you, but have you been out on the hiking trails and then all of a sudden somebody's got a Bluetooth speaker coming jamming by you? Put the earbuds in. I'm just saying. How do you feel? Tap the little red microphone while you're listening to 95.7 The Jet right there on our free iHeartRadio app and let me know. 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

0: 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It's me, Adam West, in for Bob Hauer, who is in this morning. And congratulations to Jeremy, $1,000 and a flyaway to Las Vegas. 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

95.7 The Jet, Seattle's variety of the 80s, 90s, and more. I don't know where this appeared, somewhere. I'm sure somebody did some science on this, but if you eat when you're typing, your keyboard turns into a bacteria cafeteria. So I'm taking that into account. I will not type on this computer and eat in this studio, which I'm not probably really supposed to do either, as a courtesy to others. Although, it doesn't say anything about using your mouse.

97 The Jad, Seattle's Variety, the 80s, 90s, and more. Madonna still has 11 nominations for the Video Music Awards with MTV. I was just checking to make sure they didn't take any away from her because she's got more than Taylor.

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Did you know this, that 70% of the world's macadamia nuts can be traced back to a single tree in Australia? That is crazy. Ain't no

95.7 The Jets, Seattle's Variety, the 80s, 90s, and more. The transaction is official now that the owners have approved it. Owners always have to approve it, and so, you know, we begin this new era. And I think, do they still have to, is it the 49ers that he's involved in? So that's got to go away first, which I'm sure there's a plan for.

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It's me, Adam West, in for Bob Hauer, who is in for Jody and Bender. 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

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Just like Dolly Parton, Tim Curry was 80.

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95.7 The Jet, Seattle's variety of the 80s, 90s, and more. Today is August 26th. It was on this day, 1978. The Frankie Valli theme song from Grease went to number one. I love the way that that sounds. To me, it sounds just like 1978 or 19. It's probably recorded in 1977. It sounds like one of those 2 years to me. In 1986, Ted Knight, who played Ted Baxter on The Mary Tyler Moore Show, Judge Smales in Caddyshack, and Henry Rush on Too Close for Comfort, he died at the age of just 62.

95.7 The Jet, Seattle's variety of the 80s, 90s, and more. Today was National Dog Day. I feel like every day is Dog Day. They always need something. They always get loving because I love loving on the dogs and roughhousing with the dogs and all that stuff. And today, just spent a lot of time with the vet trying to get our dogs, our younger ones, medication figured out. So I feel like that's gift enough for him.

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It's Adam Weston for Bob Hauer, who is in for Jody and Bender. Mosquitoes, did you know this? Most attracted to the color red because it's often dark. Mosquitoes avoid lighter colors, but it's also the carbon dioxide we breathe out. Give me one.

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95.7 The Jet, Seattle's variety of the 80s, 90s, and more. Some famous birthdays today. John Mulaney, actor 44. Chris Pine, James T. Kirk in the new Star Trek movies. Also the son of Robert Pine, Sergeant Cotrer on Chips. He's 46. Macaulay Culkin is 46. Melissa McCarthy is 56. Adrian Young from No Doubt, the drummer, 57. Chris Burke, Corky from Life Goes On, 61. Valerie Simpson from Ashford and Simpson. You know their song, Solid.

95.7 The Jet, Seattle's variety of the 80s, 90s, and more. It's me, Adam West, in for Bob Howard. Did you know this? It's 8 in 10 people, 79%, close enough, admit to speeding because everybody does it. I generally don't. Sometimes I don't realize it because I'll be listening to music in the car, but AAA, a new study says that almost 8 in 10 American drivers admit to speeding. 15% say frequently, 30% say sometimes, 34% say they are rare speeders, and about 1 in 5 say that they never speed.

95.7, the Jet, Seattle's variety of the 80s, 90s, and more. I'm just looking at this picture of Vinod Khosla, part of the new ownership group of the Seahawks. Is this his wife, the one that he's known since childhood? I hope so, because they kind of, they look very similar, their expressions. But anyway, looking forward to this whole thing moving on this season for the Seahawks.

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95.7 The Jet, Seattle's variety of the 80s, 90s, and more. 17% of people, that's less than 1 in 5, think that a child's allowance should not be tied to chores. I would like our kids to do some chores. Well, I take that back. Our daughter does plenty of chores. Would like our son to do a little bit better, but he just wants to take the money and run. I can't say I blame him.

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95.7 The Jet, Seattle's variety of the 80s, 90s, and more. Washington will get a guaranteed $237 million settlement. The multi-state settlement with Meta is a total of, this says $17.1 billion. I thought it was $18 billion. But $2 billion of that money is specifically set aside for California, I guess.

95.7 The Jad, Seattle's variety of the 80s, 90s, and more. All right. I got to run. I will talk to you tomorrow. Have a fantastic night. Here's Queen on 95.7 The Jad.

Seattle's variety of the 80s, 90s, and more. 95.7 The Jet. Fantasy football season is here. So my question is, did you come up with some cool names? Let me know yours. 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

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Okay, so we might see the special lunar event like now. It's called a sturgeon moon. It's sort of, you know, making an eclipse, making the moon look red, but it's just an illusion. But it's supposed to peak illumination like now, maybe tonight.

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Can you believe we have less than 4 months until Christmas? And of course, I have already been pulling the Santa card. I found a Santa hotline, which we can leave voicemails for Santa. 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

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Noise is the biggest complaint. Loud conversations, passengers playing music or videos without headphones are some of the most annoying in-flight behaviors. 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

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If you're wondering why all the flags are down, half staff, because President Trump has officially announced that they will be down through Labor Day for Dolly Parton.

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So as everyone's talking about, you know, football season, every year the U.S. Open draws tennis fans all over the world. But the Open isn't just about tennis, it's about culinary too. You can sip Honey Deuce. The viral cocktail recipe is in a keepsake cup made with Grey Goose vodka, lemonade, raspberry liqueur, topped with a honeydew melon ball. And they plan to sell, get this, 500,000 of them. The most popular sandwich is also the French dip on steroids. And chicken nuggets topped with caviar.

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I just can't even right now. It's Christina. And I am shocked and amazed about things that end up in the Guinness World Record. Okay, so now there is a Maine Coon cat. It apparently has 29 toes, okay? 11 more than the standard number for a domestic kitty.

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Okay, so I want to know about your fantasy football team name. Okay, what is it? 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

0: 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Viva Las Vegas! Our iHeartRadio Music Festival will be here before we know it. September 18th and 19th. You don't have any plans, right? You can make this trip to Vegas. Flight, hotel, tickets to see, you know, the Goo Goo Dolls and BTS, Benson Boone. We just added Smashing Pumpkins to the lineup. Oh, this is going to be an incredible two nights. And we even want to throw in $1,000 spending cash. How? Well, your chance to win this morning, 9 a.m.
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Tom Cruise is currently writing the script. 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
1: So if you want a little quick happiness boost, psychologists say the secret may be savoring the good moments that you have already. 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

0: 95.7 The Jet, Seattle's variety of the 80s, 90s, and more. Good morning. It is Christina, and I know a lot of folks are looking forward to, you know, fantasy football. And I want to hear your best fantasy football names. Do you have one, Casey? What's yours?
1: Okay. I'm a huge movie nerd, and I love a good pun, so don't at me. But Back to the Future.
0: Oh, that's cute.

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Another chance this morning to win a trip for two to our iHeartRadio Music Festival in Vegas. 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

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Even though LinkedIn has a major anti-flirting policy, that hasn't stopped people from getting their flirt on.

0: 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You're going to Vegas, our iHeartRadio Music Festival. 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We just added Smashing Pumpkins, by the way. Super stoked about that. 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

95.7 The Jet. Should there be a nationwide ban on social medias for kids under 16? A third of people say yes, while other parents think, listen, restricting social media could improve mental health and encourage more face-to-face interactions. Kids will probably just find a way around that, maybe. I'd say yes, but it might be nice to have a ban too. Maybe the kids would actually listen to it. Who knows?

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Put it out there in the ether, right? 95.7 The Jet, Jody and Bender. 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

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Bob Howard for Jody and Bender. 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There's some

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Jody and Bender, Bob Howard in as we inch closer to 7 o'clock. Mariners started their homestand pretty strong against the Phillies. And then two hits. Shutout. 6-0. They are back at it again tomorrow. Taking on the Blue Jays on the road. Yeah, first pitch right around 4:15 tomorrow afternoon.

Thursdays are a lot better. 95.7 The Jet, Jody and Bender, Bob Howard in after 7 o'clock. Thank you for listening. 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Harry.

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Jody and Bender. Actually, my name is Bob Hauer. Thank you for being here. This or that Thursday. It's International Lottery Day today. So scratch-offs or the Powerball? What you playing? 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

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Bob Hauer in as we head toward 8 o'clock. Jody and Bender. Tough loss to the Mariners yesterday. Shut out, only two hits managed against the Phils. Now they're on the road against Toronto coming up tomorrow afternoon.

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95.7 The Jet, Jody and Bender. Well, we have our third celebrity who passed away. We had Dolly Parton, Tim Curry, and now out this morning, the voice of Optimus Prime, Peter Cullen, passed away at the age of 85.

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95.7 The Jet, Jody and Bender. My name is Bob Hauer, in for the dynamic duo. Going to get them back soon. Of course, follow them on Facebook. 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

Naked Eyes on 95.7 The Jet. It's Jody and Bender. Bob Howard in on Thursday morning. Here we are, dangerously close to the end of the week. Need that positivity and optimism, right? Mandatory Marley. 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

Starship on 95.7 The Jet. Yeah, Jody and Bender, Bob Howard in for them this week. Thank you for listening. Got the iconic Martha Quinn on the way in. After 10. I'll catch up with you again tomorrow morning. All right, so then be the best part of somebody's day. Someone needs your positivity and your optimism.

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When you hear this song, if you're a parent or grandparent, don't you always think of this song in terms of your kids? Okay, I'll tell you how to get on the air talking about your kids in a minute. 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

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It is also known around here with me, Martha Quinn, as Rockstar Kid Day. If you're just hearing about this for the first time, you could be on at 1040 shouting out a kid in your life you're proud of. 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

95.7 The Jet, variety of the 80s, 90s, and more. How you doing? Happy Thursday. Thanks for being here with me, Martha Quinn. Like everybody, I've been thinking a lot about Dolly Parton this week. The Parton family was a big family. Dolly was one of 12 children. The Madonna family is big. Madonna has 6 kids. Here she is. Open your heart.

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6: From the Fox 13 Weather Center, I'm meteorologist Abby Oconee. High temperatures today in the low 70s for the greater Seattle area after experiencing some clouds earlier today. Increasing sunshine into the afternoon. Only a slight chance for an isolated shower, but dry into Friday with some showers returning on Saturday.
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1: 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This is ZZ Top. The first member of ZZ Top to ever see MTV was drummer Frank Beard, who recently passed away. And he called his bandmates and said, this is pretty cool. Maybe the biggest star of this video was the 1933 Ford Coupe. Here's Give Me All Your Lovin'.

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Don Henley, he and the band The Eagles are very associated with the Southern California sound since Don and his fellow Eagle member Glenn Frey, they started out backing up Linda Ronstadt in Los Angeles. But actually, Don Henley is from Texas. He was born in Gilmer and grew up in nearby Linden. Here's Boys of Summer.

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Woo! I just took the stairs up from the kitchen. And I swear I am winded. I ran down to get a cup of tea because I knew I didn't have that much time to get back up here. But that is a good way to add some exercise in your day. If you got some stairs nearby, take them. Forget the elevator. Take those stairs. All right. Well, anyway, happy Thursday. Here's Alana Miles, Black Velvet.

95.7 The Jet, Seattle's variety of the 80s, 90s, and more. As you hear the beginning of this song, you're thinking to yourself, I wonder what Corey Hart's up to. Well, that's my job. I'm Martha Quinn. I can tell you that Corey has a novel coming out in November, The Smile of Sisyphus.

95.7 The Jet, you're home for Sarge this afternoon starting at 3. Are you serious? It's after 1 o'clock already. Thanks for hanging out this Thursday with me, Marth Quinn. It's kind of sad. Journey is going to be starting the final leg of their Final Frontier Tour. They start in September in Hawaii and go through November, wrapping up with a hometown show in San Francisco.

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0: 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I hope you're having a great day. Martha Quinn with you. Somebody asked me the other day, Martha, what might people not know about you? And I said, well, that I have been married for 33 years and I'm a mom. I have two kids, a daughter who's 29 and a son who's 24. So I know what it's like to be so proud of your kids. You want to scream it from the rooftops. That's how I came up with Rockstar Kid Day, to give you a chance to do just that.
1: Hi, Martha. This is Michelle from Linwood, Minnesota. I wanted to shout out a rockstar kid, my soon-to-be daughter-in-law, Casey Fratalone. She just passed her boards to become a dental hygienist. I'm so proud of her. She's so smart, and I'm so happy she'll be joining our family. I just love her like she's my own.
0: Michelle, what a lovely shout out about your soon-to-be daughter-in-law, Casey, all around, but the fact that she's going to be a dental hygienist is so awesome. A good dental hygienist is a gem. If you find one, hold on tight. I happen to have one, Maria, and she's so gentle. I just love her. Well, tell her she is now inducted into the Rockstar Kid Hall of Fame. Thanks, Michelle. 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You just tap it. Whatever you have to say gets to me, Martha Quinn.
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Getting you through the day with the songs that pick you up every time is what wakes me, Martha Quinn, up in the morning. You too is straight ahead, and right now, if you need a burst of energy, as we head towards 2 o'clock, Whitney Houston is gonna deliver.

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It's after 2 o'clock already. High five. Thanks for hanging out today with me, Martha Quinn. How many times do you finish your day and you say, tomorrow, I'm going to get some exercise? Well, I've been saying that to myself a lot lately. So I'll tell you what I have done today to sneak some exercise snacks into my day. I'll share it with you. It's so easy. Find out next in your wellness shot.

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95.7 The Jet, Seattle's variety of the 80s, 90s, and more. Is it seriously almost 3 o'clock? I should be packing up my stuff, but I didn't even realize what time it is. Have a great rest of your Thursday. Stay here for more fun and awesome music. I will be back tomorrow morning at 10 a.m. It will be Corny Joke Friday. Who is Sherlock Holmes' favorite band from the 80s? Aha! Get it? Because Sherlock Holmes, he's a detective. Okay, Corny Joke Friday is tomorrow. I'll see you at 10 a.m. Until then, miss you, ready.

Sugar on me and call it Friday. Not quite yet. It's coming up tomorrow. It's 95.7 The Jet, variety of the 80s, 90s. 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

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All right, here, iHeartRadio Music Festival with Snoop Dogg, now Smashing Pumpkins. 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

about you, but this caught my eye. Soundgarden is reuniting for the kickoff of the Seahawks season. It's 95.7 The Jet, variety of the 80s, 90s, and more. The surviving members of Soundgarden will play the halftime show for the Patriots and Hawks coming up on September 9th at Lumen Field. The surviving members will be there along with Taylor Momsen of Pretty Reckless. She's also a little Cindy Lou Who from the Grinch Who Stole Christmas. And Mike McCready's going to help out too from Pearl Jam.

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entertainment lineup for the Washington State Fair down there in Puyallup is just amazing this year. It's 95.7 The Jet, variety of the 80s, 90s, more. September 23rd, I believe it is. It's a night of comedy with local favorite Adam Ray. Yeah, you want to get there? In fact, I've got a way to get you to the fair and into the comedy performance there. Coming up about 4:40 or so. It's Aerosmith Now on The Jets.

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That danger zone is more or less the stopping distance, right, with the car in front of you. 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More hands at 10 and 2. Use the Bluetooth, and maybe we could get you into the Washington State Fair down there to see Adam Ray on September 23rd. Caller number 9 right now, 1-877-901-0957. Good luck.

So tomorrow's the game, right? The last preseason matchup for the Hawks before they come home for their season opener, which will include a reunion of Soundgarden, which will have Taylor Momsen on vocals. And Mike McCready's going to help out as well. That's on September 9th. It's Guns N' Roses now.